your fire to those in need. Gave a hand to those who bleed. The last resources to a

0: Park, Little Island.
1: We've got somebody cycling on the motorway heading towards the tunnel by O'Connell's. Dan is asking everyone to watch out. I don't know if you're supposed to be cycling in that area. Crash at the Fox and Hound, no traffic lights working. And also early reports of traffic lights out by Heineken, according to Christoph. So watch out for that. I'll get you more in 20 minutes. That is your update with Deluxe Bathrooms and Tylene Solutions.
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0: Olivia Rodrigo here on Cork's Red FM with me, Sinead. How are you? Happy Thursday. Actually, Olivia Rodrigo was in Cork a couple of years back. She played live at the Marquee. So if you were at that gig, you were like, that must have been unbelievable. I missed it. But she's a massive superstar. Hopefully we can convince her to come back. Come on, Olivia. Come on back. I said that like somebody at 2 a.m. outside Fast Sal's. Come on, Olivia. There's a taxi here, for God's sake. Yeah, Olivia, come on, if you're listening. I know she tunes in every night, like, so she might do it. Role models on the way, but coming up next, David Guetta and BB Rexha on Red. Red
1: 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Natalia found the one in a week. That'd be a lie. I went on a few dates that were fine.

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If we all thought of those in need, gave a hand to those who bleed, the last resources to

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0: It's 311 grand Friday tomorrow. Cash Machine is going to go. Wake up with us tomorrow to have your life changed. I want to get you double passes to the script. There's another round of winning words, and Riddle Wars on Friday morning is back. Cork's Breakfast Show. We're back on air tomorrow morning when you wake up.
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